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3: Get the Lead Out is brought to you by Johns of Times Square. 50 years ago, on October 7th, 1976, Warner Brothers announced in a press release when and where Led Zeppelin's The Song Remains the Same movie would premiere in San Francisco. Tickets went on sale that coming Saturday at 9 in the morning for the premiere the following Thursday night at the Royal Theater on Polk Street, and regular screenings from Friday on. 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

0: Getting the lead out for you here at Q104.3, the Wanton song. And I remember asking Robert Plant during an interview way back, like 1988 or something, like, what song do you relate to from Zeppelin right now? And he said, that one. And I thought it was kind of interesting, you know. And then, of course, the song remains the same. Live version from the film, and part of that relating to the story that I had for you. And I have a few stories relating to the release of The Song Remains the Same, which coming up in days, because it is actually the 50th anniversary of that release and all the things around it. So, yeah, we have more stories on that. And, you know, if you miss any of the stories that I have for you every night at 8 o'clock for Get the Lead Out, you can go to the podcast. It's Carol Miller's Get the Lead Out. 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And they're a whole lot more than that. You've been hearing me talking about them if you've been listening. And great Italian food of all different kinds. They got the bar. They got the TV. They got the giant ovens for the pizzas that you can watch them make it. It's really fascinating if you've never seen it. And it's also very hot. One of the guys said, gets up to like 900 degrees. So you got to stand back a little bit, like Stevie Nicks says. Well, let me tell you a little more about John's.
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22: 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What's yours? 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
0: And you're with Carol Miller. Great to have you hanging out. No score yet, end of the first. No news is good news, right?

He's doing 4.3. Bob Seger just released the 20th anniversary edition of Face the Promise. That was an album 20 years ago he released.

you're playing the nice guy there, right? Oh, don't be so mean, mister. Red Hot Chili Peppers on Q104.3.

continue to 4.3 here. So apparently the remaining Heartbreakers got together the other day and performed, and it probably was really good, because if you ever heard or saw or heard or any of the recordings of the Dirty Knobs, which is Mike Campbell's group, I mean, he was the guitar in Tom Petty, the main guitar there. And he also, because he comes from that area, he has a similar voice. Oddly enough, he really does sound like Tom Petty without trying. And so it probably was a really good show, as a matter of fact. And there are some people I was reading that think they should get back together as a group. So it's Q104.3. Let's check out the situation. Okay, I'm talking about the Yanks, and let's go look. Okay, top of the third, no score for anybody yet. Well, you know what, I don't have to tell you what I'm talking about. You know what I'm talking about. Meanwhile, Q104.3 has 9 chances every workday for you to get a grand in your hand. 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

got the Cue, 104.3. And Aerosmith have announced all the, well, maybe more, but many of the great artists that are going to be joining them on their special concerts coming up in just a few days, in October, at the end of October, in L.A. I mean, guys from Guns N' Roses, the Black Crowes, Run DMC, Heart, Billy Idol, and more.

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0: Well, if you're riding tonight and you've actually got the radio on, that'd be pretty interesting. I'd like to hear that. That's for you. I mean, it's Q104.3. I mean, sometimes you do hear bikes and certainly other vehicles with things blaring. And, I mean, I heard the absolute loudest car that I've ever heard. Now, you know some of the cars that go by. And sometimes these little, I don't know what you call them, I call them rickshaws. You know, the guy with the guy pedaling, and they can take you like for $20 for a block, you know what I'm talking about, for a little ride instead of walking in the city. Well, sometimes they have some really loud stuff blaring. But I heard a car yesterday. I mean, I can't tell you how loud it was. It was just humongously loud. What can I say? It was crazy. So, and maybe you've heard stuff like that, but this one, I don't know. 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

Okay. A couple guys from Guns N' Roses are going to be at the Aerosmith and Friends concert. I mean, they're going to be playing. They're not just going to be at it. Coming up at the end of the month. Very exciting. Too bad it's out in L.A.

put that together for a couple of songs, including Lady Madonna, I think. That's Sublime. It's Q104.3. Sublime is the name of the group. I don't know if the song's Sublime, but that's up to you, right? Carol Miller here. Great to have you on board. We have Journey right now.

Well, we don't see any in the forecast until Sunday, if that makes it any better, right? Right? It's Q104.3, and you're with Carol Miller. Oh, let's just look at the weather. Let's see what it's saying for right now. Tonight, clear, down to 58. For tomorrow, Thursday, mostly sunny and 78. That's going to be nice, right? Friday, sunny and 74. Saturday, partly cloudy and 70. And that rain thing on Sunday is problematic, but possible. 67. And now let's go over to the score here. What's it doing? They're all tied up. Bottom of the fifth. Tampa Bay and the Yanks all tied up 2-2. Let's go, Yankees. Let's go, Yankees. Step inside.

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from Spartanburg, South Carolina. There they go. Marshall Tucker Band. 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A repackage of Tears for Fears' 1989 album.

0: Yeah, Joan Jett, Q104.3. So, you know, they're not making any more pennies, right? And I was reading somewhere a headline that there may be some other coin that's in danger. And just thinking, you know, we better use our cash, because if we don't, they'll kind of maybe get rid of, start phasing it all out. And then you know what? When you have cards, that can be tracked anywhere. There's a record, right? If you want to just pay cash for something and you don't want, it's a surprise. Whatever you don't want, it's your business what you bought, right? You pay with cash. Once you pay with a card, it's a lot of other people's business. So I'm just saying to myself, note to self, use cash. Maybe to you too, you know, if we don't want to get put out of our own cash, you know. So Q1043 has 9 chances every workday for you to get a grand in your hand. 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

You got the Q, 104.3. Great to have you here hanging out. And I don't know, the roads in the city, they have never been worse. So it's my impression. And it's absolutely ridiculous. So I came out of work last night. I was working on a flat. I had a flat. No fun.

with Men at Work. And I got a little review here from a friend who just saw the Ringo Starr's All-Star Band. And Colin Hay is in the band. And I'm just reading the email that he sent from the show last night. Well, I think which city it was in or town was probably Pennsylvania. Maybe you know, because it wasn't here. And he wrote, Colin Hay sounded great singing Overkill. Whenever he was singing Men at Work songs, it was easy to forget Ringo was even there. Both Colin and Steve Lukather proved their skills on lead guitar. Then they go on and talks about Toto. And then he talks about how great Ringo was in other sentences. And he says, Ringo is 86 years old, and he was doing jumping jacks at the end of the show. pretty amazing. And Ringo also said, it was pretty funny, he said, if we didn't know the next song, then we were at the wrong concert. And we were probably waiting for Led Zeppelin. After which the band immediately went into the opening bars of Whole Lotta Love. And then, including the vocal entrance, and said Ringo stopped it and said, they're not playing that song. They're playing something of his. And they played Photograph. And that was part of the little review I got there. So it's Q104.3 and our Q104 forecast for tonight. Let's go over to the big weather board. 58 for the low tonight and clear. And then tomorrow, mostly sunny and 78. Friday, sunny and 74. Saturday, partly cloudy and 70. And Sunday, afternoon, rain and 67. And the all-important ball scores right now. Bottom of the eighth, Tampa Bay 4, Yanks 3. There's still time.

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everybody. There you go. It's Q104.3. And Eddie Vedder singing about pretty much a real person, but he gave him a kind of a fictional name.

QN4.3. You're with Carol Miller. Great to have you here. So, this is Genesis and Phil Collins. You know, he did an interview and just recently where he had some very negative things to say about our country. And he's thinking of writing a song dedicated to the U.S. called Fat People with Guns. You know, I wish these people wouldn't. Talk like that.

0: 104.3, New York's rock station. And yeah, I was saying that Phil Collins was did an interview with Piers Morgan, and he made some really nasty comments about the U.S., and he is, quote, floating a song title that he's going to write about the U.S. called Fat People with Guns. See, that's what he thinks of us. And he's talking about our leaders, saying that they're this and that and the other. You know, I don't know about you, but I am just had it up to here with these musicians. The musicians that you really like their music, and you don't want to kind of have a negative feeling when you hear their music. And it's just, you know, if they're going to be insulting, and first of all, if they're not citizens and they're mouthing off, you know, that's even worse. But you say, well, can't you, they're not experts. What do we need their opinion for? Everyone's entitled to express their opinion if they want to. But I don't know, with a lot of people, they're running the risk of a lot of people not wanting to listen to them anymore. And that happens with a number of musicians these days. Anyway, and that's too bad, because the music is supposed to be the thing that, quote-unquote, brings everybody together, right? So it's Q104.3, and let's see what's going on with our various... it's the football. I got to tell you about the football. 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

Yankees lost. Hate to tell you, maybe you found out already. Well, this is called Bring Me to Life. Not happening for the Yanks. Evanescence.

Billy Joel, and one of the best songs ever, don't you think, with all the great historical lyrics and references there. It's Q104.3. I mean, I understand that people in school, you know, had assignments, or there were even a college course taught on, you know, identifying all the references in the song and what they meant. And I'm trying to think, I think I had most of them. There may be one or two that, I'm not really sure. But then, who did the follow-up? And it wasn't that great. I mean, they didn't pack all the you know, historical references in. They didn't get them in chronological order. And most of them in Billy Joel's song were in somewhat of a chronological order. I mean, he had to jump around a little bit, but they just were. Anyway, it's Q104.3. Billy Joel says that he is okay, even if he can't perform right now because of his illness that he's had. Certainly everybody wishes him well. So it's Q104.3, and unfortunately, you know, the Yanks lost, and that's it. That's it, gotta go, right? Unfortunately, the Yanks lost to Tampa Bay 4-3. And our Q104 forecast for tonight, let's go over here. We have mostly clear. We got down to 58. For tomorrow, Thursday, mostly sunny and 77.

And that looks nice. Let's see, sunny and 74 for Friday. Saturday, partly cloudy and 70. And Sunday, we have a little bit of rain in the afternoon and 87.

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And this is Carol Miller. Thank you so much for listening. I hope you have a good day tomorrow. Nice day, even though the Yankees lost. And should be nice weather. And this is a very interesting song. I think the music is beautiful. It's really sad, you know, talking about the other side because he's there. But it's Ozzy. Film's coming out, too.

0: Q104.3 rocks New York. The Doors. People are strange. We're going to get some strange ones in town. We're going to get all kinds because it's New York Comic-Con 20th anniversary starts today and goes through Sunday. 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

0: That's Jet. You Gotta Be My Girl. 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

0: Q104.3, Rocks New York, the police, and don't stand so close to me. You're with Cope. It's Comic-Con week here in New York City. A bunch of people piling on our fine city, and it's going to be a lot of people in costume, too. I also heard something about, like, you know how they have, like, Santa Claus, SantaCon? Supposedly there's going to be a bunch of Spider-Men dropping in on the city, like Spider-Con or something like that. That's what I heard. That could be an urban legend. Anyway, we got nine chances every weekday for you to get a grand in your hand every hour starting at 9:30 in the morning. 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

That's Pink Floyd, Out of the Wall. You're with Kelp and Stevie Nicks and Tom Petty. One of the top three greatest duets of all time. 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

0: Q104.3 Rocks New York, STP, Stone Temple Pilots, and Plush. And you're with Mark Coppola on the third shift, coming off the third day of the work week yesterday, hump day. It's a Thursday. We're heading into the weekend, of course. It's Comic-Con in New York City, and tomorrow night's Mega Millions jackpot is like well over a third of $1 billion, $364 million.
1: And the sign says, long-haired freaky people need no

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Bon Jovi, you give love a bad name. You got the Cope here with you. David Bryan, keyboardist in the band, one of the chief songwriters, one of the founding members' daughter, has a podcast. You know, Gabby Bryan has to go, let me go ask my father, and David's a part of that. 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

0: 4.3 Rocks New York, John Mellencamp, Jack and Diane. 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And his daughter, Teddy Jo Mellencamp, former Real Housewife of Beverly Hills for a couple of seasons, did a very touching tribute to her daddy. 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
13: I feel-

Well, yeah, we are. We're rocking the Cosby. You got the Cope with the Clash. I'm going to hang out a little bit longer this morning and do the Jim Kerr Rock and Roll Morning Show. Oh, look over there. That's Jonathan Clark. He's filling in for Kristen today. And Trevor, hey, Cope here in for Jim.

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Elton John, your song, very first hit for Elton. Cope here, Doors right there, break on through to the other side. The live version of this song is where Matthew McConaughey got the phrase, all right, all right, all right, from Jim Morrison. You know.

104.3 Rocks New York. That's the Doors. Break on through to the other side. You got Cope in, and we're your home for the New York Jets football. Jets return home this week to take on the Cleveland Browns at MetLife Stadium. You can hear all the action right here. We'll get you pumped up at the Q104.3 Rock and Roll Tailgate Party at 10 a.m. Cope here is going to host it. Jets pregame begins at 11 with Dan Grasso and Greg Buttle, and then a kickoff comes right after that at 1 with Bob Wischusen and Anthony Becht. 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

0: 101.3 New York's Rock Station, Jim Kerr Rock and Roll Morning Show, 5:12 in the morning. JC in this morning. Hi, Jonathan. How you doing?
1: Hello.
0: He's in for Kristen. Trev's here. I see you.
2: What up, dog?
0: What up, dog? You're right. Hey, it looks like it's going to be sunny, though, today. You know, pleasant high of 75. We're, you know, I feel like
1: it's supposed to be very nice today.
2: I'll take that over the frost and the cold and all the things that we've been having lately.
1: Yeah, it's like a 20-degree difference from yesterday to today.
0: You know, I didn't make the beach once this summer. Maybe
1: me
0: this...
1: either.
0: So what are we going to do about that?
1: It's terrible.
0: It's horrible. This doesn't happen. I feel like we've all been busy for the summer, but, you know, that's how it is. Well, tonight, clear low of 56. Yeah, they started turning the heat on in my building. So what happens is that my daughter runs the air conditioner when the heat's on. I go, oh, great. My bill is $500 a month.
2: I don't disagree.
1: That's a lot.
0: It is. It keeps climbing.
2: It's the one thing I said when I was growing up, if I get a job, that I'm going to use the air conditioning as much as possible. Because my parents were like, windows open. Windows open. It's the fall. It's beautiful and crisp out.
1: With my father. He was like, turn the lights off. Turn the thermostat down.
2: Yeah. You know, I have every allergy imaginable when it comes to fall and pollen and trees and everything. But yeah, let's have the windows open.
0: Well, now, wait a sec. Yeah, but see, that when they put the heat on, that water heat in some of these older buildings, that gets really hot even with the window open.
2: That's true.
0: You know, we have that issue going on. And, you know, I don't know. It's just hot in there. That's about it.
1: It's getting hot in here.
0: Look, our grandparents were right. Turn some lights off. See, my wife does this.
1: It's Depression era mentality, and I get it, you know?
0: Well, it does raise the price because she has lights with, like, 5 lights in it.
1: Oh, boy.
0: 3 lights on it. I'm going, all right.
1: Yeah.
0: None of that stuff. Anyway.
2: All get right. her a candle for Christmas.
0: No.
1: Scented.
0: No. Greatest fear, knock it over, fire, no, candle.
3: Let's go, girls.
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1: Okay, we got an accident in Brooklyn, one lane block, BQE eastbound before Flushing Ave. Stop and go from the Manhattan Bridge. New Paltz accident, New York State Thruway southbound between exit 18 and the Ulster Orange County line. Alternate side parking rules in effect today.
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0: Good morning, 525, Jim Kerr, Rock and Roll Morning Show, Q104.3 with Guns N' Roses, Paradise City. I'm looking over the birthdays today. Oh, here, look at this. Jason Bourne, Matt Damon.
1: I love all four of them. The one with, what's the other one? What's this guy's name? Oh, Jeremy Renner. It's okay, but the Matt Damon ones, I think, like better.
0: Robert Cool Bell from Cool and the Gang. Bruno Mars having a birthday. Paul Hogan is 87, Crocodile Dundee. He's Chevy Chase and you're not. He's 83. R.L. Stine, author of Goosebumps. Sigourney Weaver.
2: Full dorm.
0: I was running through Central Park to make it to a shift on time. And I'm running out of the park and I can't figure out my way out. And I run into her and knock her over.
1: Come on.
0: No, it was an accident.
2: Sounds about right.
0: Which way is Madison?
2: Well, yeah. Local DJ takes out Sigourney Weaver.
0: Yeah, well, you know.
1: Ghostbusters.
0: Nick Cannon.
2: 17 kids.
0: 17 kids, yeah. Bella Thorne having a birthday today, too. She did a TV show on Nickelodeon with Zendaya. Zendaya seems to have gone a little bit further now. Yeah, yeah.
2: Is it Zendaya or Zendaya? I still don't know.
0: No.
2: Who knows?
0: Holland.
2: Yeah. Yeah, daughter of Tom Holland in Secret Marriage.
0: Speaking about Tom Holland, he's just been cast to play Fred Astaire.
1: He's had a good year.
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1: Got an accident in Basking Ridge, left lane blocked, 78 westbound at exit 36. Patterson, we have an accident, one lane blocked, Broadway westbound, Straight Street. Alternate side parking rules in effect today.
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0: 104.3, Jim Kerr Rock and Roll Morning Show, 540. It's Twisted Sister. They got Sebastian Bach filling in for D while his shoulder that's broken from playing dodgeball is healing. The funny thing is, I think D is narrating this whole tour from J.J. French's Instagram page, which is kind of funny.
1: That's a little weird.
0: It's a little weird, but he has to participate. The man's got to participate.
1: I wonder if he's getting paid.
0: Well, I think he gets paid either way because he wrote most of the songs, right?
1: Well, for the live shows I'm talking about. Like a, you know, Steve Perry situation.
0: Right. So here we go. Yeah.
2: Bump, bump, bump. Good morning and happy Friday Eve. This is Ken Sharp, local 164 IBEW. I'm working in Hackensack Hospital. I'd like to give a shout out to all my local bros and sisters. Where's Jim and Kristen? Well, Jim's in Chicago. And Kristen's at home sick. It just so happens that's what it is. So, yeah. Hey, boys club today. Boys club. Need to get the smoking jackets out. Let's see. No, I'm not doing hump day when it's not hump day. Is it hump? No, today's Thursday, right?
0: Yeah, right. Today's Thursday.
2: Way to go, Ken Sharp. let's see here. Oh, that's why he wrote it twice, because he realized. How did the hamburger introduce to his girlfriend?
0: Don't know.
2: Meet Patty.
0: Okay.
2: Jonathan's already checked out on this. It's perfect. No. He's like, these jokes are just too bad.
1: I got a real bad dad joke. I'll save it for later.
2: Please do. Kristen normally just groans. You know? Marnie and Mabel is heading to the gym. Let's see. Good morning. Don from Monroe going to work in South Brunswick. Shout out to my son Dylan going to work in the city. Seabass, local 164 IBEW, wishing a happy birthday to my fiance Teresa. Happy birthday. Shout out to Double V Apart Plumbing. Good morning, everyone. Happy pre-Friday. Have an awesome day. That's Cheryl and Casey the dog.
0: What kind of dog?
1: A dog.
0: That's a dog having sex. It's sex before sex. Come on.
2: Why do you have dogs having sex as a sound effect?
0: I don't know. I mean,
2: Frankie Martello and plumber Alan Rossman. This is early. Send help.
1: Totally distracted now.
2: Shout out to Mel Goldsmith, the Pete Redden Plumbers Local 2 from Pelham Bay Diner. 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That's Nancy Donato. Little Kelly, the lunch lady at Bosie's. Chris Lang, Luca the boxer. Shout out to Plumbers Local 1 business agent, Big Bob Murray. Fiona the Dawn Runner reporting that I was coming out of a dream exactly when Hart was singing These Dreams.
0: Huh.
2: I'm glad we're on when you wake up that early. I really help. I appreciate that. Tough loss last night for the Yankees, but better luck next year. Let's go Rangers and let's go Jets, says Frank Volpicelli. It's hockey and football season. Queens East Supervisors Club, says Eddie Pans. Hollywood Drive to 1345 6th Avenue, Milford, PA. Frank and Kenzie in Oceanside. What happened to Jim and Kristen? They're fine. One's sick, one's in Chicago. Make it sound like we locked them in a trunk.
0: What, are we a fund?
2: Yeah, apparently. Good morning, folks. Lewis from Sesame Street heading to New York Comic Con today, as will the Cope eventually at some point, and I. That's our friend Lewis from Sesame Street. He's doing a Muppet drawing contest. So I'm sure he's judging. Very, very talented man. Happy Thursday. Narf in Queens. Jay and Jim, United Rentals, Local 825. Dan, the trucking man from Long Beach, giving a shout out to Bros.

0: 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The 2026 season is underway, and we are loving football on TV. 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
1: When you meet people and you say your job's a sports announcer, it's always interesting to see what the first thing they say is. 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And I was like, "Duval."
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1: Got an accident in Basking Ridge, left lane block 78 westbound, approaching exit 36. Brooklyn, we got stop and go on the Gowanus eastbound between the canal and Atlantic Ave. George Washington Bridge inbound, upper

0: 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It's 5:52. Jim Kerr, Rock and Roll Morning Show with Cope and JC, and they do call this a Bush and Sundance. We're riding again this morning.
1: I got another one, though.
0: But what do
1: you already know this. This, when you and I are on together, It should now officially be called the Copacabana.
0: Oh, yeah. The Copacabana. Well, listen, what's going on in the Copacabana with the news?
1: All right, Cope, good morning. It's Thursday, October 8th, 2026. Sunny and pleasant today, high 75. Disruptions last night at an October 7th memorial here in the city. The Union Square event, which the mayor attended, was to honor the 1,200 people killed in the Hamas attacks on Israel 3 years ago. Reports indicate a large pro-Palestinian group heckled the vigil, booed Mayor Mamdani, calling him a traitor, despite Mamdani accusing Israel of genocide in Gaza earlier in the day. Federal judges in New York City considering a lawsuit over Saudi Arabia's alleged role in the 9/11 attacks. Victims' families want Saudi Arabia held accountable for 9/11 and first filed suit in 2004. The suit notes that 15 of the 19 hijackers were from Saudi Arabia and that religious extremists linked to the government provided aid to the Al-Qaeda hijackers. Texas has carried out the nation's first execution since Tennessee's failed attempt to execute Krista Pike last week. 46-year-old Jamal Howard put to death by lethal injection Wednesday for the 2000 killing of a convenience store clerk. McDonald's facing a federal lawsuit accusing the company of using AI-powered pricing tools that drive up menu prices. The proposed class action lawsuit claims the technology allows franchises to share non-public sales and pricing information, resulting in illegal price fixing. The first Atlantic hurricane of the year has officially formed. The National Hurricane Center says it's a Category 1 storm at this hour with maximum wind speeds of 75 miles an hour. Current projections show Hurricane Isaias making landfall somewhere between New Orleans and Panama City later this week. Q traffic, here's what's happening. Accident in Basking Ridge, left lane block 78 westbound, approaching exit 36. We got Brooklyn, we got stop and go on the Gowanus eastbound between the canal and Atlantic Ave. Patterson, accident, one lane block, Broadway westbound, approaching Straight Street. George Washington Bridge, inbound upper level, 10 to 15 minutes right now. Alternate side parking rules in effect today. Got a traffic tip, calls 24/7, 212-377-7757. In sports, Yankees lost to the Rays 4-3 at the stadium. They've been shut out 3-0 in the ALDS and are now eliminated from the playoffs. In the WNBA semifinals, the Liberty lost to Atlanta, are now down 2-0. Game 3 at Barclays Center tomorrow night. Q104 forecast today, sunny and pleasant, high 75. Tonight, clear, low 56. Friday, sunny and pleasant, high of 71. It's 54 degrees in Brooklyn, where Darren is listening to Q104.3. 56 degrees here in Midtown at 5:54. I'm Jonathan Clark, in for Kristen on the Jim Kerr Rock and Roll Morning Show on...

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0: That's why they call him the voice. That's Steve Perry. Journey, Separate Ways, Q104.3, Jim Kerr Rock and Roll Morning Show, and the guy that wears all the funny hats from 1991 to Spin Doctors, and Two Princes, Copa JC and Trevor in this morning. Now, Ron, this time when we're together, me and JC, I do the JC
1: in the Copa Cabana.
0: Yeah, in the Copa Cabana. So just he throws something at me I know nothing about, and let's see what happens.
1: All right, an iconic New Jersey landmark officially up for sale. Atlantic City's Steel Pier is on the market, as the owners say maintaining the amusement park has gotten too expensive. They hope to see someone with a bold vision to take over the boardwalk. Anyone interested with access to, wait for it, $85 million could own the boardwalk that dates back to the 19th century. It was rebuilt in the 80s with plans for a 15-story hotel. Very rich history in Atlantic City, Cope. I mean, boardwalk empire, I think.
0: Yeah.
1: But, yeah.
0: In earlier times, I might have done that if money were no object, you know, because I am the guy that bought the church to make a movie set out of in Kansas, was buying a school, and tried to buy the missile silo on the border of Canada, which didn't happen. But this one, and the Led Zeppelin roller coaster we tried to buy, too. But $85
1: million. Yeah.
0: Imagine that.
1: Seems a little high, but it is a piece of real estate on the ocean at Atlantic City, so I sort of understand
0: The
1: that,
0: only problem with that is, like the Santa Monica Pier in California, you buy that, you put that money in, you fix that amusement park, and then like you get another hurricane and it blows it all away.
1: Right.
0: You got to start from scratch. That does happen.
1: They don't get a lot of hurricanes in Santa Monica. They do in Atlantic City, more.
0: Something, El Nino. Or
1: typhoons.
0: Yeah, that definitely knocked over the Santa Monica Pier, had to be rebuilt.
1: Oh, it did? Okay.
0: Oh, yeah.
2: I'd hate to say it, Cope, but if you pulled it off and somehow bought it, that's when it'd be the first tsunami ever in Atlantic
0: City. Oh, of course. I mean, I'm the guy that used to walk to different cities. Like, okay, I was down in, New Orleans, right before Hurricane Dennis came through, okay? And then I was, there's a few things. Of course, we were all in New York when something else happened. But then I was in Kansas where the church was, and I went to the diner, and they made fun of me because I was wearing a NASCAR jacket. And I said, you don't understand. I'm the Flying Dutchman of bad disasters. You watch. And then I come back to town, and the hurricane came through town, the twister, and knocked the roof off the restaurant. I said, see? I told you.
1: Church survived?
0: My church survived.
2: You know,
1: there you go.
2: You're really making me feel comfortable sitting next to you.
0: You're going to be at Comic-Con with me, right?
2: Oh, God. Oh, stuff happened.
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1: Got an accident in Queens, one lane block, Cross Island Parkway northbound at Jamaica Ave. Basking Ridge accident, 78 westbound between exit 36, at exit 36. Brooklyn, we have stop and go on the Gowanus eastbound between the canal and Atlantic Ave. George Washington Bridge inbound upper level 35 to 40 minutes, lower level inbound 20 to 25. Lincoln Tunnel inbound 10 to 15. Howland Tunnel inbound 15 to 20. Alternate side parking rules in effect today.
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0: Q104.3, Jim Kerr, Rock and Roll Morning Show. Cope, JC, in with Trevor this morning, 6:25. Foreigner, Q104 Foreigner. Now, Jonathan, you told me you had heard that that was going to be performed at Taylor Swift and Travis Kelce's wedding.
1: I heard a request was made, or the message was sent that we'd like, you know, hey, you know, Taylor and Travis, if you'd like Foreigner to sing I Want to Know What Love Is at your wedding, we'd be happy to do it. But I don't think it went anywhere.
0: Well, I think, it was when they were going to get married in Rhode Island, June 13th.
1: Maybe, yeah.
2: That's a little more than going up to the DJ going, hey, do you have this one? I think that would have been cooler.
0: Well, then they got Paul McCartney and Stevie Nicks to play the other one. So
1: yeah,
0: Foreigner left a little bit in the dust there. What's going on with the news? In the dust.
1: Good morning. It's Thursday, October 8th, 2026. Sunny and pleasant today, high 75. Disruptions last night at an October 7th memorial here in the city. The Union Square event, which the mayor attended, was to honor the 1,200 people killed in the Hamas attacks on Israel 3 years ago. Reports indicate a large pro-Palestinian group heckled the vigil and booed Mayor Mamdani, calling him a traitor, despite Mamdani accusing Israel of genocide in Gaza earlier in the day. Federal judges in New York City considering a lawsuit over Saudi Arabia's alleged role in the 9/11 attacks. Victims' families want Saudi Arabia held accountable for 9/11 and first filed suit in 2004. The suit notes that 15 of the 19 hijackers were from Saudi Arabia and that religious extremists linked to the government provided aid to the Al-Qaeda hijackers. Texas has carried out the nation's first execution since Tennessee's failed attempt to execute Krista Pike last week. 46-year-old Jamal Howard put to death by lethal injection Wednesday for the 2000 killing of a convenience store clerk. McDonald's facing a federal lawsuit accusing the company of using AI-powered pricing tools that drive up menu prices. The proposed class action lawsuit claims the technology allows franchisees to share non-public sales and pricing information, resulting in illegal price fixing. The first Atlantic hurricane of the year has officially formed. The National Hurricane Center says it's a Category 1 storm at this hour, with maximum wind speeds of 75 miles an hour. Current projections show Hurricane Isaias making landfall somewhere between New Orleans and Panama City later this week. Q traffic, stop and go right now in the Bronx on the Cross Bronx southbound between White Plains Road and Sheridan Boulevard. Brooklyn, we got stop and go on the Gowanus eastbound between the Prospect Expressway and Atlantic Ave. Stop and go in Queens on the Van Wyck southbound between the Jackie Robinson and Atlantic Ave. And accident in Hempstead, one lane block, Southern State westbound, approaching Peninsula Boulevard. George Washington Bridge inbound upper level 45 to 60 minutes. Lower level inbound 20 to 25. Lincoln Tunnel inbound 10 to 15. And Holland Tunnel inbound 15 to 20. Alternate side parking rules in effect today. You got a traffic tip? Call us 24/7, 212-377-7757. In sports, Yankees lost to the Rays 4-3 at the stadium. They've been shut out 3-0 in the ALDS, are now eliminated from the playoffs. In the WNBA semifinals, the Liberty lost to Atlanta, are now down 2-0. Game 3 at Barclays Center tomorrow night. Q104 forecast today, sunny and pleasant, high 75. Tonight, clear, low 56. Friday, sunny and pleasant, high of 71. It's 54 degrees in Nanuet, where Steve is listening to Q104.3. 56 degrees here in Midtown at 628. 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

0: Q104.3, Rocks New York, 640 on the Jim Kerr Rock and Roll Morning Show. And we got Trevor and Jonathan in with Cope here. Mm. So Aerosmith, man, I love the backbeat on that song, Ragdoll. Before that, we had Green Day. But Aerosmith now is finally revealing details of their all-star comeback concert, like at the Hollywood Bowl.
1: Yeah, it's called California Dream On, Aerosmith and Friends, a concert celebration honoring the, and I'm reading from a press release here.
2: Yeah, so,
1: honoring the unmatched history, explosive live performance, and enduring legacy of Aerosmith, happening at the Hollywood Bowl in L.A. October 29th and November 1st, two nights. And, I mean, the lineup is basically everybody in rock. The Black Crowes, Run DMC, Heart, Andrew Watt, Billy Idol, Chad Smith, Slash and Duff, wow. Eric Church, Jerry Cantrell, and Mike Inez, Marcus King, Nuno Betancourt, Pat Monahan, Sammy Hagar, Steve Stevens, Sully Erna from Godsmack, Tom Morello, Adam Wakeman, Audrey Freed, Kenny Aronoff, and all anchored by the legendary Don Was. Who's the sort of musical director for it.
0: So, wasn't he on your show?
1: He was just on Out of the Box a couple weeks ago, yeah. He didn't tell me, damn it.
2: Yeah, what the hell, man?
0: See what we did there? Okay.
2: So well, this is the Aerosmith American version of the Ozzy concert.
0: Yeah,
2: because this has got to be, is it it for Aerosmith, right?
0: Well, his voice did come back a bit, so, you know.
1: It seems like it's an easy gig. They're in L.A. A lot of these rock stars live in L.A. two nights at the Hollywood Bowl. It's not like they're going on tour for like 3 months, so it's like an easy sort of thing.
2: But is this the way that bands are going out now? Are we to the point where certain bands are like, this is like waving the white flag, we're done? Because earlier in the week we were talking about, at least with Jim and Kristen, about Queen. With Brian May saying, okay, we're done.
1: Yeah.
2: But we may do a residency at the Sphere.
1: Right.
2: Like a small last one. Well, is that it? Like it's these final one big shows?
1: The kings of that are the Scorpions, Kiss, and The Who.
2: This is true.
1: Yeah, it's our last one, we promise.
2: But it was last tours.
1: Yeah.
2: These are like...
0: Yeah.
2: There was a nail in the coffin, no pun intended, with the Ozzy thing.
1: A residency is appealing, I'm sure, for these people at this point in their careers.
2: But
1: is
2: this the end of Aerosmith?
0: No, I don't think so. But but what happens with the Hollywood Bowl, it's a great place to see a show. I grew up there. Back then it was all big band stuff and Tom Jones and things like that. But the sound quality is phenomenal. So what happens is they film that. And let's say they do go out. That's a gift you can give for the holidays to your friends and family of that band and really have a nice look and sound. It's the only one of its kind.
2: Okay.
1: Just in time for Christmas. Who knew?
3: 1, 2, 3, 4.

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1: Q104.3 traffic.
2: We've got stop-and-go traffic right now in Queens on the Van Wyck southbound between the Jackie Robinson and Atlantic Ave. Brooklyn, we got stop-and-go on the Gowanus eastbound between the Prospect Expressway and Atlantic Ave. Stop-and-go in the Bronx on the Cross Bronx southbound between White Plains Road and Sheridan Boulevard. Hempstead, we got an accident. One lane block, Southern State westbound approaching Peninsula Boulevard. George Washington Bridge inbound upper level, 45 to 60 minutes. Lower level inbound, 20 to 25. Lincoln Tunnel inbound, 10 to 15. Holland Tunnel inbound 15 to 20. Alternate side parking rules in effect today.
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0: 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It's time now for Strange News, the early edition.
1: Strange news, hard to believe but true.
2: What do you got, Cope?
0: Well, it looks like 3D printed meat.
3: Wait, say that again?
0: 3D printed meat will soon be available at U.S. supermarkets. Well, there's no fun in that. We want to print it on our own 3D printer at home. You know, it's like having a garden. Only it's a, you know, anyway.
2: I'm worried about the macros. How much protein, Cope?
0: Well, let's see. Lab-grown meat has been on the horizon for a while as an alternative to conventional meat and Impossible Foods. And Beyond Meat have both shifted their strategies in the plant-based meat market lately. In case you were thinking that this market may be shrinking, you'd be wrong. So wrong, as 3D printed meat is going to be available soon in U.S. supermarkets. And the company is called Stakeholder Foods Limited, specializes in 3D printing technology for entire cuts of plant-based meat. It is introducing its new Perfecta premium plant-based meat at stores in the northeastern U.S. No official launch date yet, but you can expect to see the product soon. But I remember when 3D printers were coming out, they had 3D printed pizzas, and they were already doing that. Wait. I don't know how successful that became.
2: So this is edible?
0: Oh, yeah.
2: So yeah. they're using printers to print food made out of plants.
0: Yeah. Yeah, basically with the pizza, you know, you take this thing as the crust, and then that's one piece of thing that's going to turn into it, and then you got the tomato sauce as the next, and you got the cheese.
2: That seems very simple. Three ingredients, really.
3: But sounds messy on your printer.
0: Yeah. I got to get the...
2: And toner's so expensive now.
0: Yeah. And the cockroaches got to come in because you can't really clean the food too well out of the printer, so, you know. But anyway, they're going to print it, and they're going to sell it in stores.
2: You have cockroaches?
0: No, but they will come if you print your meat, your 3D.
2: I forgot, yeah, you're a city person. I have to worry about the mice in the jersey.
0: Well, that, yeah. Okay, so here's something great. This was a great return on investment. In Spain, an enterprising young man has found a way to transform his love of guacamole, the most perfect food, to rent for his apartment. So check this out. In July, okay, Taco Bell restaurants in Spain announced the triumphant return of the guacamole chicken burrito to celebrate. They announced a promotion, saying they would pay rent for a year for the customer who ordered the most menu items containing guac between July 22nd and August 9th. So
2: it's not long.
0: During that time, a man calling himself Foladre on X documented his mission to win. He ordered 1,200 single-serving guac cups, which came out to be a bit less than $1,350 in total. But see, that turned out to be enough to win. Now his rent is covered for a year. His rent is $16,000. That's a nice profit margin.
2: That's pretty good. So he got $1,300 worth of guac.
0: Yeah.
2: He got to eat all that guac, which is also delicious, and then he got $16,000 worth of rent. That's genius.
0: I don't know how he
3: good investment.
0: Of it.
2: That's fantastic.
0: But it worked. But
2: what did he put the guac on?
0: He probably just ate it. You know.
2: What does he do? Shots of guac?
0: Shots of guac, man. That's what I do, but no onions in mine. Shots of guac. Yeah.

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1: Got an accident in Manhattan. Two left lanes blocked. FDR northbound at 106th Street. Fairfield, we have an accident. One lane blocked. Route 80 westbound at exit 52. Let's see. Stop traffic. New York City. Harlem River Drive southbound between Park Ave and the RFK Willis Avenue bridges. And Queens, we have an accident. Left lane blocked on the Grand Central westbound at Ditmars Boulevard. George Washington Bridge inbound upper level. Very heavy right now. Upper level inbound 60 to 90 minutes. Lower level inbound 40 to 45. Lincoln Tunnel inbound 30 to 35. Holland Tunnel inbound 30 to 35. Alternate side parking rules in effect today.
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0: 204.3, 708, Jim Kerr, Rock and Roll Morning Show. Billy Joel singing as if he's Mick Jagger to Bianca Jagger when she used to come in on the wrong side of the sunrise. You know, he says, "No, don't worry, Mick, I'll handle it." So is that called singing in the third person?
1: I don't know, but they were all impressed with your Halston dress.
0: Yes. By the way, Billy Joel and Mick Jagger were very good friends, and they used to talk motorcycles all the time. And some of those motorcycles were going up for auction. Billy's putting them
1: up. Yeah, Billy's selling all of them. Yeah.
2: Yep. I like the Honda that has the piano keys on the gas tank.
0: He's got some great ones. But my favorite motorcycle is always the one with, like, the Stingray bicycle handlebars.
1: Chopper?
0: Yeah.
2: You look like a chopper kind of guy.
0: Really? Yeah. That's my thing. Yeah.
1: Easy rider.
0: I can't ride, though, but that's okay. I can act like I can ride. So Comic-Con, New York City Comic-Con going on, starting today.
2: Yeah.
0: And it's the 20th one in New York City.
2: The 20th ever New York City Comic-Con. Now, I always thought... Comic-Con, you think nerds, you know, at the beginning. Sometimes you think nerds, but it's become so much more than that. I think when it started, it was, you know, it's just comics and superheroes and Marvel and magic and all that stuff. But now it's so much more than that. I mean, anyone can go.
1: I remember Conan O'Brien used to do, like...
2: Live from Comic-Con?
1: Live from Comic-Con. Absolutely hilarious.
2: Yeah, I mean, the people that dress up are a certain breed of people, that's for sure.
0: Well, they take it seriously. Oh, the cosplay people just, I mean, they're dead serious.
2: Well, there's a lot of work and effort that go into those costumes, without a doubt. I mean...
1: Oh, Triumph used to go there, too. Yes, that was an interview classic.
2: Yes. Oh, I forgot about that.
1: Hilarious.
2: But now it really is like a whole family affair. Like, you can get... First of all, think about knocking out all my Christmas shopping today.
1: There you go.
2: I'm really...

0: really possibly thinking about going there just for that. But you also get such an insight now on what's coming.
1: Yeah.
0: And so there's New York City Comic Con, there's San Diego. San Diego seems to have more like movie premiere ones. Yeah, you find out more about the movies that are coming, but
2: closer to the original.
0: Yeah. But now the New York one, you're starting to learn about other series and big announcements. Like there's gonna be major announcements throughout the week, but the stars that go there too now. Our buddy Alice Cooper is going to be there today.
1: Today, about 11 o'clock with Steve Van Zandt.
0: I mean, the list of stars this year is absolutely insane.
1: John Cusack.
0: Yeah. The whole entire cast of Superman, too. Like, every Superman, it feels like that, and Batman. So, I don't know. But, Jonathan, you've never been.
2: I have never been, no.
0: But do you see the people walking around on the streets?
2: Oh, yeah.
0: So my question to you is, as the both of you, really, because, you know, I'm from New Jersey, is New Yorkers.
2: Jersey too, originally.
0: Okay. Yeah, but you live here now. When you see like Comic-Con people walking around the streets, do you get the same feeling as like when it's SantaCon?
2: No, absolutely not.
0: No?
2: I'm like, Comic-Con, cool. SantaCon, no.
0: You'd rather hang out with Goku than
2: absolutely.
0: An elf?
2: Absolutely.
1: Well,
0: what do you think, Hope?
1: Well, Santas are all pretty much drunk, and even though I'm licensed to party, when they get drunker and drunker and drunker, it's difficult to deal with all the Santas. But I also heard a rumor, I don't know if it's true,
0: okay,
1: that a bunch of Spider-Men are going to have like Spider-Man Con during this, but I can't...
0: During Comic-Con or like a separate event?
1: Well,
0: a Spidey
1: Con. Or it might be a Spidey thing a little bit later. I don't know yet. We're going to find out today.
0: That works because there's so many different Spider-Men.
2: Comic-Con is awesome, and the only thing awesome about SantaCon is when a bunch of drunk Santas start getting into fights, and then the cops will arrest them all.
1: Here's something.
0: You want a Santa lineup.
2: Yes.
1: You want a Santa lineup.
0: What would you dress up as, Cope?
1: Oh, one of the superheroes, for sure. I don't know which one. I mean, I keep changing. I'd probably
0: DC or Marvel guy?
1: Both. I'd probably be Superman or like, you know, something like that.
0: Okay.
1: You know, but here's the thing. Today's tickets, okay, like, so if you were to buy them, it's $100 and change for the all day. But if you went in after 3 o'clock, you get a ticket for like $55. $104 all day, $55, and there's still some left. This is the opening of Comic-Con.
0: Yeah, Thursday's normally the day that some tickets still remain, but then usually it sells out so fast. You got to get these tickets in like March.
1: Yeah. So we'll all see you out there for sure. We'll bring back news of it tomorrow.
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2: Got an accident in Fairfield, one lane blocked, Route 80 westbound at exit 52. Manhattan accident, two left lanes blocked, FDR northbound at 106th Street. Stop traffic in New York City, Harlem River Drive southbound between Park Avenue, the RFK and Willis Avenue Bridge. And Queens, we have an accident, left lane blocked on the Grand Central westbound at Ditmars Boulevard. George Washington Bridge inbound, upper level 60 to 90 minutes right now. Lower level inbound 40 to 45. Lincoln Tunnel inbound and Holland Tunnel inbound, both 30 minutes inbound. Alternate side parking rules in effect today.
1: 7:16, Jim Kerr Rock and Roll Morning Show with Peter Gabriel and Sledgehammer. We are bringing down the sledgehammer this morning as we head towards the weekend.

0: Q104.3, Jim Kerr Rock and Roll Morning Show, 7:21 this morning. That's Peter Gabriel and Sledgehammer.
1: Peter Gabriel out with his new album called OI, an interesting cope. He's been releasing a new song from the album every full moon this entire year.
0: Oh, yeah.
1: Yeah.
0: Didn't we just have one, right?
1: Yeah.
0: Yeah, well. I just every time I hear Peter Gabriel, I think of some really cool contest we did for listeners back in the day when In Your Eyes came out, and he was going to perform it live in the garden at the UN.
1: Wow.
0: So we took a bunch of listeners, and there weren't many people there because it's small in the little mini garden. But the security we had to go through was longer than the concert. The security was 45 minutes to an hour. Okay, the concert was the one song. But we did it.
1: Great song.
0: It is.
1: Big hit.
0: 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Here's JC.
1: Thanks, Cope. Good morning. It's Thursday, October 8th, 2026. Sunny and pleasant today, high 75. Disruptions last night in an October 7th memorial here in the city. The Union Square event, which the mayor attended, was to honor the 1,200 people killed in the Hamas attacks on Israel 3 years ago. Reports indicate a large pro-Palestinian group heckled the vigil and booed Mayor Mamdani, calling him a traitor, despite Mamdani accusing Israel of genocide in Gaza earlier in the day. Federal judges in New York City considering a lawsuit over Saudi Arabia's alleged role in the 9/11 attacks. Victims' families want Saudi Arabia held accountable for 9/11 and first filed suit in 2004. The suit notes that 15 of the 19 hijackers were from Saudi Arabia and that religious extremists linked to the government provided aid to the Al-Qaeda hijackers. Texas has carried out the nation's first execution since Tennessee's failed attempt to execute Krista Pike last week. 46-year-old Jamal Howard was put to death by lethal injection Wednesday for the 2000 killing of a convenience store clerk. McDonald's facing a federal lawsuit accusing the company of using AI-powered pricing tools that drive up menu prices. The proposed class-action lawsuit claims the technology allows franchisees to share non-public sales and pricing information, resulting in illegal price-fixing. The first Atlantic hurricane of the year officially formed. The National Hurricane Center says it's a Category 1 storm at this hour with maximum wind speeds of 75 miles per hour. Current projections show Hurricane Isaiah is making landfall somewhere between New Orleans and Panama City later this week. Q traffic, we got an accident in Yonkers, right lane blocked on the Cross County Parkway westbound approaching the Bronx River Parkway. Manhattan, we have an accident, left lane blocked, FDR northbound at 106th Street. Accident in Fairfield, shoulder blocked on Route 80 westbound at exit 52. And Queens accident, shoulder blocked, LIE westbound at exit 19. George Washington Bridge inbound upper level, 60 minutes right now, lower level inbound 40 to 45. Lincoln Tunnel inbound 40 to 45 and Holland Tunnel inbound 30 to 35. Alternate side parking rules in effect today. Got a traffic tip? Call us 247-212-377-7757. In sports, the Yankees lost to the Rays 4-3 at the stadium. They've been shut out 3-0 in the ALDS, are now eliminated from the playoffs. WNBA semifinals, the Liberty lost to Atlanta and are now down 2-0. Game 3 at the Barclays Center tomorrow night. Q10 forecast today, sunny and pleasant, high 75. Tonight, clear, low 56. Friday, sunny and pleasant, high 71. It's 54 degrees in Little Falls, where Kevin is listening to Q104.3, 56 degrees here in Midtown at 724. I'm Jonathan Clark in for Kristen on the Jim Kerr Rock Roll Morning Show here on Q104.3.
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1: Yeah, so, we're not going to do Can Kristen Marks Hit the Mark.
0: Well, none of us can sing.
2: Because it's a Thursday.
1: Yeah. I'm not singing. You singing?
0: No, I'm not singing.
2: No.
0: We'll do something else for Sting tickets at the Brooklyn Paramount. Three callers, 888-872-1043. Let's get you on hold, and you can play.

0: Okay, so it's a very simple game, Cope.
1: Okay.
0: I believe, and JC, we've done this with you guys before. Since none of us wanted to sing and do Can Chris and Marks Hit the Mark, one of these things is not like the other. It's very simple. I'm going to ask you a question with three possible answers, and you have to tell me which one is not like the others. Now, we're going to start. Well, who do you want to start with, Cope? You decide over there on the phones.
1: Oh, let's start with Sam Forest Hills. I know a little something about Forest Hills. Hello, Sam.
2: Hello.
1: All right.
0: Welcome to the show, my friend. So these are for tickets to see Sting.
1: Okay.
0: His 3.0 tour at the Brooklyn Paramount.
2: Right.
0: Now, Comic-Con's in town. Made me think of movies, and what better person to think of with movies than Mark Coppola? All right, so I need to know which one of these things is not like the other. All did right. Mark Coppola, was he a voice in Apocalypse Now? Was he a voice in the Robin Williams movie Jack? Or did he voice a character on The Simpsons? Which one of these things is not like the other?
2: I'm going with The Simpsons.
0: That is correct.
1: That is correct, sir.
0: Mark Coppola voiced the radio announcer in Apocalypse Now, right?
1: Right, yeah.
0: And what did you do in Jack?
1: Jack, I was on the radio when he was like, growing up, but still a kid.
0: And you were never, how are you not on The Simpsons at this point?
1: I don't know. It should have happened. I noticed you went with all the voiceover roles.
0: Thank you. I agree. I think it's a travesty.
1: Yeah, thank you. Thank you, Sam.
0: Tickets to see Sting at Brooklyn Paramount November 14th. Tickets now are on sale at Ticketmaster.com, but those are yours. Thank you so much to the other callers that were on the line waiting. I can't believe you got in the first one. Well done, Sam.
1: Oh, Forest Hills.
2: Thank you. Thank you.
0: Oh, yeah.
2: Well, appreciate it, guys. Thanks.
0: Yeah, apparently you guys used to be neighbors, too.
3: Yeah, there is a scene in Apocalypse Now where Mark Coppola is appearing.
1: Yeah, actually acting, too.
3: Yes.
0: Oh.
3: Yes. Yeah. The helicopter coming down onto the square, and he's...
0: You get squished?
3: No.
0: Oh, sorry.
1: I'm wearing horn-rim glasses.
3: He's wearing
1: water.
3: Buddy Holly glasses, and yeah. He's helping somebody who got wounded in the attack, you know?
1: And then they put him in the helicopter, and the helicopter gets blown up.
0: Neither did I, Sam. It's not just you. I didn't know that. So you got double credits in that movie?
1: Triple.
0: Triple?
1: I did the casting, too, of the extras.
0: So you is that three checks?
1: No, because it was in the Philippines. Where are my checks?
0: I don't.
3: Yeah,
1: where are my checks?

0: K104.3.
1: Gotta love those long endings.
2: Yep.
0: You gotta love it, but they had breakfast down the hall.
2: It's perfect for chewing.
0: Yeah, so I'm sitting there, I got like something in my mouth. It's like chicken and waffles.
3: Oh, yeah. Yeah.
0: Carmine's. So there we go. All right. All right, time for the news, brought to you by Morgan & Morgan, America's largest injury law firm. JC.
1: Thanks, Cope. Good morning. Thursday, October 8th, 2026. Sunny and pleasant today, high 75. Disruptions last night in October 7th Memorial here in the city. The Union Square event, which the mayor attended, was to honor the 1,200 people killed in the Hamas attacks on Israel 3 years ago. Reports indicate a large pro-Palestinian

0: group heckled the vigil and booed Mayor Mamdani, calling him a traitor, despite Mamdani accusing Israel of genocide in Gaza earlier in the day. Federal judges in New York City are considering a lawsuit over Saudi Arabia's alleged role in the 9/11 attacks. Victims' families want Saudi Arabia held accountable for 9/11 and first filed suit in 2004. The suit notes that 15 of the 19 hijackers were from Saudi Arabia and that religious extremists linked to the government provided aid to the Al-Qaeda hijackers. Texas has carried out the nation's first execution since Tennessee's failed attempt to execute Krista Pike last week. 46-year-old Jamal Howard was put to death by lethal injection Wednesday for the 2000 killing of a convenience store clerk. McDonald's facing a federal lawsuit accusing the company of using AI-powered pricing tools that drive up menu prices. The proposed class action lawsuit claims the technology allows franchisees to share non-public sales and pricing information, resulting in illegal price fixing. The first Atlantic hurricane of the year has officially formed. The National Hurricane Center says it's a Category 1 storm at this hour with maximum wind speeds of 75 miles an hour. Current projections show Hurricane Isaiah is making landfall somewhere between New Orleans and Panama City later this week. Traffic, we got an accident in Yonkers. Two right lanes blocked on the Cross County Parkway westbound approaching the Bronx River Parkway. Stop traffic in New York City, Harlem River Drive southbound between Park Ave and the RFK Willis Avenue Bridge. Staten Island, we have a disabled vehicle, right lane blocked, Gothels Bridge westbound. Accident in Secaucus, shoulder blocked on the Turnpike southbound between Seaview Drive and Exit 15W. And RFK Bridge, accident one lane blocked eastbound. And stop and go from the Queens side. George Washington Bridge inbound upper level 60 minutes, lower level inbound 40 to 45, Lincoln Tunnel inbound 40 and Holland Tunnel inbound 30. Alternate side parking rules in effect today. You got a traffic tip? Call us 24/7, 212-377-7757. In sports, Yanks lost to the Rays 4-3 at the stadium. They've been shut out 3-0 in the ALDS and are now eliminated from the playoffs. In the WNBA semifinals, the Liberty lost to Atlanta, are now down 2-0. Game 3 at Barclays Center tomorrow night. Q1 forecast today, sunny and pleasant, high 75. Tonight, clear, low 56. Friday, sunny and pleasant, high 71. It's 55 in Harrison, where Jason is listening to Q104.3. 57 degrees here in Midtown at 7:54. 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

0: 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Speaking of Corduroy, I think it was at Banana Republic, and I noticed Corduroy was making a big comeback. I mean, big.
1: I don't think it ever went anywhere.
0: Probably not. It became different things. I mean, I used to love the like deep navy blue corduroy sports coats. Jim had some of those.
1: With the patches on the elbows?
0: Yeah, they were good. But then they went away. But now they're making other kind of clothing for the ladies out of corduroy once again. Okay. Well, that being said, we are going to go for Bon Jovi.
2: Well, the Bon Jovi song of the day still hasn't played yet.
0: No.
2: And so when that plays, make sure, you know, you're caller 25, and you'll win the prize that we're not telling you about. So, you know, you should be paying attention is what I'm just saying.
0: Okay. That'll be coming up. And so the most popular toy of the year might just be, wait for it, butt face.
2: You said it so, did you say butt face?
0: I said butt face. Am I wrong?
2: Okay.
0: That's how it's spelled. Butt face. With exclamation points.
2: What is it? Is it just a...
0: It's a squishy doll type thing named Chester Cheeks.
1: Oh, now it makes sense.
2: Hey, Mom, I know what I want for Christmas. Can you get me a Chester Cheeks?
0: No, they won't say that. Give me butt face.
2: That's going to be my son now. Zach's going to be, Dad, I want butt face.
0: Yeah.
1: It's like a line out of Fast Times at Ridgemont High. Eat it, nerd!
0: Oh, boy.
2: Because you know what it is? Like, when you open the presents, you're like, a race car! Oh, I got a bike! Mom, Dad! That's exactly what every parent right now in the car is going. They want to go, butt face!
0: I think butt face sounds like a criminal and Chester Cheeks sounds like a superhero nice guy.
2: So you think Chester Cheeks is like the Clark Kent?
0: Yeah, I think there's like an alter ego. I think you definitely butt face. And then there's Clark Kent.
2: Well, is there, you know, the only thing that's missing is a commercial.
0: Yeah, do we have a commercial?
2: I think there is a commercial, yes.
0: Do I hit this button?
3: What's that? It's Chester Cheeks, the ultimate butt face prankster. Squeeze, and he lets it rip. He's dropping beats, jiggling cheeks. He's full of gas power pranks up his sleeve. That little fart.
4: Chester!
3: Always up to cheeky tricks. Warning, may cause explosive laughter and uncontrollable wiggle dancing. Chester Cheeks from Buttface by Goliath.
0: Well, he's even saying Buttface. But
2: thanks, Goliath.
0: Yeah, that's what we're running like live here.
2: You got nervous?
0: Human, and we didn't preview that before we played it. So.
1: Do you remember the TikTok clip I showed you of the guy with a similar problem running through the park?
0: Yeah.
1: Doing his thing? Yeah.
0: Well, listen, yeah, you know.
2: Jonathan does not look amused by Chester Cheeks.
0: I don't know. You can't ever argue with a fart.
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1: traffic.
2: All right. Accident Newark, shoulder block 280 westbound at exit 14. Bridgewater, accident shoulder block 287 southbound before exit 13. And Fairfield, an accident shoulder blocked on Route 80 westbound at exit 52. George Washington Bridge inbound upper level 60 to 90 minutes. Lower level inbound 40 to 45. Lincoln Tunnel inbound 45 to 60. And Holland Tunnel inbound 45 to 60. Alternate side parking rules in effect today.
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0: 104.3, Rockin' New York. Well, that's Neil Young, Heart of Gold. 823 in the Jim Kerr Rock and Roll Morning Show with Cope and JC, and along with Trevor. What's going on with the news?
1: Okay, Cope, good morning. It is Thursday, October 8th, 2026. Sunny and pleasant today, high 75. Disruptions last night in an October 7th memorial here in the city. The Union Square event, which the mayor attended, was to honor the 1,200 people killed in the Hamas attacks on Israel 3 years ago. Reports indicate a large pro-Palestinian group heckled the vigil, booed Mayor Mamdani, calling him a traitor, despite Mamdani accusing Israel of genocide in Gaza earlier in the day. Federal judges in New York City considering a lawsuit over Saudi Arabia's alleged role in the 9/11 attacks. Victims' families want Saudi Arabia held accountable for 9/11 and first filed suit for this in 2004. The suit notes that 15 of the 19 hijackers were from Saudi Arabia and that religious extremists linked to the government provided aid to the Al-Qaeda hijackers. Texas has carried out the nation's first execution since Tennessee's failed attempt to execute Krista Pike last week. 46-year-old Jamal Howard was put to death by lethal injection Wednesday for the 2000 killing of a convenience store clerk. McDonald's facing a federal lawsuit accusing the company of using AI-powered pricing tools that drive up menu prices. The proposed class action suit claims the technology allows franchisees to share non-public sales and pricing information, resulting in illegal price fixing. The first Atlantic hurricane of the year has officially formed. The National Hurricane Center says it's a Category 1 storm at this hour, with maximum wind speeds of 75 miles an hour. Current projections show Hurricane Isaias making landfall somewhere between New Orleans and Panama City later this week. Traffic, we have an accident in Newark, shoulder block 280 westbound at exit 14. Bridgewater accident, shoulder block 287 southbound before exit 13. Accident in Fairfield, shoulder block route 80 westbound at exit 52. George Washington Bridge inbound upper level 60 to 90 minutes, lower level inbound 40 to 45. Lincoln Tunnel inbound 45 to 60. Holland Tunnel inbound 45 to 60. Alternate side parking rules in effect today. You got a traffic tip, calls 24/7, 212-377-7757. In sports, Yankees lost to the Rays 4-3 at the stadium. They've been shut out 3-0 in the ALDS and are now eliminated from the playoffs. In the WNBA semifinals, Liberty lost to Atlanta, are now down 2-0. Game 3 at the Barclays Center tomorrow night. Q10 forecast today, sunny and pleasant, high 75. Tonight, clear, low 56. Friday, sunny and pleasant, high of 71. It's 56 degrees in Wantagh, where Adam is listening to Q104.3. 58 degrees here in Midtown at 826. 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

0: Q104.3, Jim Kerr, Rock and Roll Morning Show, 8:39. It's Bon Jovi. You know who I ran into? Dave Bryan. He was up on the 12th floor.
1: I'm just walking around.
2: He's got a podcast with
0: his
2: daughter.
0: Gabby, who's very good, by the way. I checked her out. Yeah. So we just talked about things, and he says, yeah, I'm doing this podcast with my daughter. It's on the iHeartRadio app. Now, we just did something with the...
1: We just played the Bon Jovi song of the day, so which means we have to take caller 25. So let's go with this one here.
0: Is that 25?
1: Hi, good morning. Who's this?
0: Yep. Yeah, hip.
3: This is Bob.
1: Bob, where are you calling from?
3: Bergenfield.
1: Well, Bob from Bergenfield, you're caller 25. You won 104 new Jersey Legend scratch-off tickets from the New Jersey Lottery.
0: Woo-hoo. Definitely.
3: Okay. All
1: right, you know, the top prize in that, is you could win $200,000.
0: Right.
3: Even better. Look at that.
0: Stay right there for a second. Don't go anywhere. And we're going to do Strange News here at Q104.3.
1: What do you got, Cope?
0: Well, see what you did to me there? You got me so gun-shy, I don't even talk it up to the lyrics anymore because I'm afraid I'm going to step on it.
1: I got to pay them extra if you step on the lyrics.
0: Yeah, so, you know, everybody needs a little bit of money. Okay, speaking about money.
1: Keywords at 9:30 with Maria. Go on.
0: The University of Nebraska is selling... used urinal troughs. This came in from you.
4: It did. Biggie? I saw it. Yeah, I saw it late last night when I was perusing box scores. It's awesome.
1: It's never good when you text me at 11:30, and this is what you text.
0: All right, let me start again. The University of Nebraska is selling used urinal troughs from the historic Memorial Stadium as part of its ongoing Big Red rebuild renovation. The 103-year-old venue's clean troughs, ranging from 72 to 96 inches long.
4: Oh, yeah.
0: And weighing 300 pounds each, are priced at $3,000 a piece.
2: What's it made out of? What are those things made out of?
0: Porcelain.
4: Porcelain, yeah. Or sometimes they're metal. Or in Fenway Park, they looked like bathtubs once upon a time.
0: Well, let me tell you a little something about these urinals. Yeah. I would buy one of those.
4: Old-fashioned bathtubs.
0: Yeah, I would buy one, but it'd be heavily clean. Yeah. Lee Marvin, the actor from back in the day, has a house up in Woodstock. Okay. And in his office, there was a urinal, so he could be on the phone and he could be doing the business.
2: Wow.
0: Yeah, just like this one.

0: here.
1: That's very Lee Marvin, I think.
0: Yeah, it's very.
2: Yeah, how you doing, man? Hold on a second.
3: But this is a Cornhusker urinal. Oh, this is like a special game used, literally game used, urinal from the stadium. People like they've been selling like seats out of stadiums for years when they tear them down. Like this probably started with like Ebbets Field, right, where you could have like bought a seat when they tore that place down. But I don't think they ever thought to like sell everything that wasn't nailed down, including a urinal. But you know, you think about it, isn't it like super convenient to have a urinal as a as a guy? It's great.
1: Makes things easy. Yeah.
3: Right. So, never have one in your house, except apparently Lee Marvin does. But
0: Lee Marvin did.
3: I could go for a urinal.
0: While you're on the phone telling us what we're doing wrong.
4: No, I don't want the convenience only because, like, you know, with kids, the bathroom's the place I go to escape.
3: Yeah, but so you can still escape when, you know, number two, you know. Or just fake it.
4: She's going to say, you know, you got a urinal, it's quick, you're convenient, you can get in and out now. I don't know.
0: Oh, I see.
1: Well, you got something else? I got the cheeks guy.
4: Oh, yeah, the butt cheeks guy.
0: Let's something else.
4: Cope, listen to this one, though. This one's just called Potty for a Purpose.
0: Oh, come on.
4: All right. Apparently in Pittsburgh, a bright blue toilet is popping up on people's front yards, but it's for charity.
3: Oh.
4: So what happens is you wake up and there's a toilet on your lawn. You can pay these kids $15 to come and remove it. Or $20 to send it to someone else's yard. And if you want to make sure that you never get it in your yard, there's something that they're selling called $25 toilet insurance. So what's going on is there's this basketball team running around trying to raise money for basketball uniforms in Pittsburgh. Awesome. Each uniform is $400 a piece for the whole entire season to get all their gear. So this is how there's... This is how they're raising money. They're just leaving a toilet on the lawn, and people are spending money to get it removed. And it's going so well, and they're raising so much money that they are now adding a second toilet to the lineup.
3: That's an evolution of a bit, because my kids' school did that in their middle school. Mm-hmm. They called it flocking someone. You know, get them flocked. And like you'd wake up in the morning, and all of a sudden there'd be like two dozen pink lawn flamingos on your lawn.
0: Oh, yeah.
3: And you had to and a note saying, if you want these gone, you know, donate $20 to the cause, and then they'll come and get the flamingos, and you can put it on someone else's lawn, and the flamingos just moved around. But I like this better. I kind of like the flamingos. I would have left them there.
0: Yeah,
4: we used to just fork people's lawns.
0: We used to just paper people's lawns.
3: Money for a cause.
4: Okay.
3: So anyway, blue toilets on your lawn.
4: Right. Question: it's better than the Girl Scout cookies, I feel like.
0: 2.5 hours, 3 hours, commercial-free.
4: Rock for you next. All right. Coming up with Maria Melita and that keywords at 9:30 for what, Cope?
0: You're grand on your hand. Money.
4: Yep.
3: You got it.

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2: Got an accident in North Bergen, one lane blocked, 1 and 9 southbound between Route 3 and 10th Street. Brooklyn on the BQE, accident, one lane blocked westbound at the Manhattan Bridge. Newark, we have an accident, shoulder block 280 westbound at exit 14. George Washington Bridge inbound upper level 60 to 90 minutes, lower level inbound 40 to 45. Lincoln Tunnel inbound 40, Holland Tunnel inbound 45. Alternate side parking rules in effect today.
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Hey, we just gave you your first chance of the day at winning $1,000, a grand in your hand. You got 8 more chances because you got 9 chances a day. And that happens at the bottom of the hour as soon as you hear the keyword. 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

Q104.3 Rocks New York with Bruce and Glory Days. And a shout out to the third floor of the bank that is listening right now. Thanks for the text here to the Q. We are your home for New York Jets football. The Jets return home this week to take on the Cleveland Browns at MetLife. And you can hear all the action right here. We'll get you pumped up with the Q104.3 Rock and Roll Tailgate at 10 a.m. Jets pregame begins at 11 with Dan Gross and Greg Buttle, leading up to kickoff at 1 with Bob Wischusen and Anthony Becht. Jets and the Browns. It happens this Sunday on your radio home for New York Jets football. It's Q104.3. It is Free Music Mornings. We're commercial free. Lots of rumors about these guys touring again next year. We shall see. It's Oasis on Q104.3.

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0: 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And that wraps up Free Music Mornings on your Thursday. The Cope will be in for Jim again tomorrow morning, and he'll kick off Free Music Mornings around 8:50. And I get to continue it here as we do every workday here on the Q. Something else we've been doing is giving you a chance to win $1,000, a grand in your hand. Well, it is that time of year. It's October 8th. You're seeing lots of Halloween stuff. I think... What store is it? Oh, I passed Michael's and I saw Christmas trees in the window. Yeah, which means Christmas is fast approaching. Oh, what about Thanksgiving and Hanukkah and all the other holidays? So for all of that that's fast approaching, you need some money and we want to hook you up. We start at 9:30 in the morning, bottom of the hour. We give you a keyword, and as soon as you hear it, you just enter it at Q1043.com. 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
0: Okay, the big news is 2027 tour of Def Leppard, the Goo Goo Dolls, and the Struts, which is pretty cool. And it is coming to the Barclays, is that right? I'm like reading as I'm talking to you. No.
20: Prudential.
0: Oh, Prudential Center. Okay, I knew it was somewhere here. Here it is, Prudential Center on March 13th of next year. Flying by the seat of my pants. 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All right, we have a keyword for you at 11:29, and then you can buy tickets. 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

0: Q104.3 Rocks New York with the Black Crowes. Hard to handle. Black Crowes are going to be part of California Dream On, Aerosmith and Friends. That's happening at the Hollywood Bowl October 29th and November 1st. And of course, who is it produced by? Don Was. Yes, indeed. It's just about 20 minutes away from your 12 o'clock workforce blocks commercial free. Today's blocks will be the Beatles, Pat Benatar, and Alice in Chains. 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Rolling Thunder, New York 6. Healing Our Heroes, Ride for PTSD. It's this Sunday from 9 a.m. till 3 p.m. And you're meeting at the Marine Corps League on New York Avenue in Massapequa. 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Anyway, get more info, rollingthunderny6.org, rollingthunderny6.org.
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0: 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I Stay Away, Wood, and Man in the Box. Michael Cronin requested that. We had a Workforce Block of Pat Benatar that Jeremy Collins requested. 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
26: 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Tomorrow morning's Bon Jovi song of the day is You Give Love a Bad Name. 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

0: 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And what about love? Coming up the wall, the happiest days of our lives. Another brick in the wall from Pink Floyd. Well, this would make you happy if you won $1,000, right? A grand in your hand. We started at 9:30. You got 9 chances today, bottom of the hour. In fact, you got another keyword coming around 2:30 with Ken. 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

Q104.3. Guess who? One of the highlights of my summer, seeing Burton Cummings, Randy Bachman, and the band this summer at the beach. So many great shows and more to come as well. Nirvana Unplugged, definitive live show. All apologies. 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

0: 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Tommy Two Tone. Jenny, 867-5309. It's a great song. And, you know, critics always, oh, it's a gimmick song. When they use a phone number, it's a gimmick song. Well, yeah, Beachwood 6-5000. I mean, this goes back to the big band era. Glenn Miller, Pennsylvania 6-5000. A great song's a great song. It doesn't matter whether there's a phone number in it. It matters if it's your phone number, then it matters a lot. But what can I tell you? Q104.3. Ken Dasha, Rock in the Afternoon. We are your home for New York Jets football. And the Jets return home this week to take on the Cleveland Browns at MetLife Stadium. 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Time for some home cooking and flip the script. We're going to get you pumped up with the Q104.3 Rock and Roll Tailgate starting at 10 a.m. Jets pregame at 11 with Dan Grasso and Greg Buttle, all leading off to kickoff at 1 with Bob Wischusen and Anthony Becht. It's Jets Browns home, MetLife Stadium, this Sunday on your radio home for New York Jets football. 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

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Go to contest. These guys playing two shows at the Hollywood Bowl. Finally, October 29th, November 1st. Steven, Joe, come on. A little love for the East Coast. We need you at the Garden. 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

0: Bob Seger and the Silver Bullet Band, the trials and tribulations of being on the road here at Q104.3. Kandesha, rocking the afternoon. Big shout out to our dear friends at Soarin' Medical, Dr. Joseph Puma and his staff who sponsored Breakfast of the Beatles this past Sunday morning. Man, that was so much fun. Like, thanks for having us on in the office, guys. So, coming up, commercial free at 3, and in 20 minutes, I goofed. We goofed about what the show was. We had said it was the Beat. No, we have tickets for Beat, the King Crimson tribute featuring Adrian Belew and Tony Levin from King Crimson. They're going to be at NJPAC November 9th, Prague to the max. And I've got your tickets coming up for 3 at 3 in 20 minutes. Stick around.
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Graham Jim Kerr. Tomorrow morning's Bon Jovi song of the day is You Give Love a Bad Name. When you hear it, call us for 104 of the New Jersey Legends scratch-off tickets from the New Jersey Lottery featuring John Bon Jovi from Q104.3.

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2: With me, Ken Daschow. Every workday, 3 o'clock, we play three songs. First correct caller at 888-872-1043 is getting a pair of tickets to see Beat at NJ Pack November 9th. And Beat is not the new wave as we thought it was. Our fault here. It's a tribute to King Crimson's 1980s catalog, featuring Crimson members Adrian Belew and Tony Levin. Terry Bozzio, Steve Vai is playing. This is Prague Central right here. Beat at NJ Pack, November 9th. I've got your tickets. We begin the 3 at 3 today with John Fogerty.

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2: 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Sweet Loretta Fat, she thought she was a cleaner.
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2: but
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2: She was a frying pan.
3: Yeah.
2: The picture. The picker. Picks with the fingers, right? Okay.

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3: 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Have you figured it out? Hi, Q, what's the answer for today's 3-3?
4: Ken, it's got to be the Yankees getting knocked out of the playoffs again. They keep going round and round.
3: That's true, but the 3-3 is about a specific play last night. Do you know what that is?
4: The fan reaching over the field for the interference on the home run.
3: You're exactly right. That's what I'm looking for. What's your name?
4: Steve Bischoff from Staten Island.
3: Steve, I've watched that in slow motion over and over again like the Zapruder film. And Yankee fans, I'm sorry, but it's the right call. That ball was going to be in the park, but the guy reached over, and that's why it went into the stands. Hey, Yankee fans, getting to the postseason every year is nothing to sneeze at. I hope they bring Aaron Boone back. The Beatles, Anthony Volpe, you got to get back to where you belong. That's just second base. Abracadabra from the Steve Miller Band, I want to reach out and grab you. Why do fans do that? And John Fogerty, center field, touch them all. Nope. Not this time. Steve, I'm sending you see a great Prague show. Beat, the King Crimson tribute at NJ Pack November 9th.
4: Awesome. Thank you so much, Ken. Looking forward to that.
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Your next chance to put a grand in your hand, another keyword coming up at 3:30. 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

Jim Kerr. Tomorrow morning's Bon Jovi song of the day is You Give Love a Bad Name. 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

0: 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They're rocking Vegas at the Sphere, doing a residency, Unforgiven, Metallica, Counting Crows with Mr. Jones, and me. I want to be Bob Dylan. I don't think anybody wants to be Bob Dylan. One Bob Dylan in the world is plenty. Man, love the Crows and the Adam and the boys here. 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You can win a cool $1,000. How easy is that? You heard the keyword. Enter it right now. Somebody's walking away with $1,000. Why not you? Keep listening to get a grand in your hand on New York's rock station, Q104.3. Ken Daschow coming back with Paul Simon, Skinnerd, and more.
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Man, I'm telling you, he's an amateur drummer. You have no idea how hard it is to keep that train beat going for 5 minutes. Q104.3, Ken Dash at Rock in the Afternoon. From Skynyrd to the Jersey Shore, it's Bruce. 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

0: 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We always try to give you the most music. 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
0: Your next chance to pick up $1,000, put a grand in your hand, another keyword coming at 4:30. Roger Daltrey did this song. It was amazing when he was playing in the city town hall a few weeks back and had all of us sing the chorus of "Who Are You?" Who are you? I'm Ken. Who are you? They're the Who on the Q, Q104.3. That's us.

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0: Aerosmith, Coming Together, Beatles style, Q104.3, Rocks New York. I love coming together with you Sunday mornings, doing breakfast with the Beatles. And this past Sunday, live from the Cutting Room, celebrating John Lennon's birthday a little earlier with a great live band, Mark Rivera from Billy Joel's band, and Mark Ribbler, Rich Pagano. We had so much fun. I'll post lots of videos and stuff like that and play some more. This Sunday morning, we'll celebrate John Lennon's birthday part two, because we could do it for a month and not even begin to cover his work between the Beatles and solo. Left us with so many gifts. What could we give him? For Live at 5, coming up in 19 minutes, REM. It's hard to get that band back together. Why did they do it? What's the point? On this date in 2005, they did reunite. Why? The guitar tech was getting married back home in Athens, Georgia, at a bowling alley. What better reason to come back into a reunion? Live REM coming up for Live at 5.
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3: When you talk about reunions for bands and big money and a big tour and a big this, or what about the band that literally comes together because of down-home reasons? 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

0: The epic Bohemian Rhapsody. Their Stairway to Heaven, if you will. Queen at Q104.3, rockin' New York. And, you know, as Sir Dr. Brian May saying, no, I don't feel like touring, health and all that. It doesn't mean we're done. There are shows to be done here and there. He showed up with Roger Taylor at one of his shows in England. He said, I don't necessarily want to do an Avatar, but there's something cooking in my head of using, you know, hologram of Fred, as they call him. It's always so weird. He's always Freddy to us. It was Fred to them. Their friend's Fred. There'll be something coming with Queen, you know that. And REM stripped down the one I love for Live at 5. What makes a band do a reunion? The wedding of their guitar tech back home in Athens, Georgia, 2005. They get to play. Imagine the folks at the bowling alley. Who's your wedding band? It's the guys I work for. They jumped up there. Here at Q104.3, we've got 9 chances every workday for you to put a grand in your hand. 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That's all there is to it. You can win a cool $1,000. The Halloween candy is ridiculous. I'm already out like $100 for that. Your next chance to win coming up at 5:30. Grab it. 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

0: Sting setting up a residency at the Brooklyn Paramount coming in November. Added some shows. Jim Kerr has your tickets on the mornings, 740 Q104.3. As we rock you through your workday, get you into an evening Led Zeppelin with What Is and What Should Never Be. Carol's going to get the lead out 8 o'clock tonight. Hey, shout out to Ajax and Gigi. Thank you for hanging out with me. Beatles fans, always appreciate you guys all day and Sunday mornings, Breakfast of the Beatles. We have fun on the weekends here. For instance, Eddie Trunk and Friday Nights.
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Friendships, Eddie, I'll hold on to that forever, my friend. 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From Eddie Money to the Stones, I swear they've gotten more satisfaction than almost any band other than Paul McCartney.

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0: Q104.3 Rocks New York with Tears for Fears. We got Kurt Smith and Roland Arjavel announcing they're going to tour in 27. I see they've announced some dates with Harry Styles for Wembley Stadium. Hopefully they come out neck of the woods. AC/DC certainly rocked the house last weekend. That were something. We've had so much great music in town. Q104.3, you know, we'll always try to get you to the greatest shows ever. I mean, that's part of our job. 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We are your home for New York Jets football. The Jets return home this week. Finally, a little home cooking as we take on the Cleveland Browns MetLife Stadium. You can hear all the action right here. I'll get you pumped up with the Q104.3 Rock and Roll Tailgate at 10 right after breakfast with the Beatles. Then the pregame begins, 11 a.m. Dan Grasso and Greg Buttle all leading off to kickoff at 1 with Bob Wischusen and Anthony Becht. Jets, Browns, this Sunday on your radio home for New York Jets football, Q104.3, coming back with Billy Joel, Men at Work, and more.
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Ken Dash Show, getting you home. We live in a crazy world. Some people use meditation, yoga, deep breathing exercises, or a shortcut is Captain Jack going to take you home tonight. It's Billy Joel. The epic, man, does this hit the spot. Piano Man, Q104.3, Rocks, New York. It's a short story.

Candlebox, Far Behind. Q104.3 from Seattle to the land down under with the lead singer from Scotland. Colin Hay has been touring with Ringo and the All-Stars for so many years. 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

0: Great summer tour for John Mellencamp, the Dancing Words tour, Jack and Diane, Men at Work, and Candlebox. Feeling far behind. Ken Escher, thanks so much for hanging with me in the afternoons. Always appreciate it. Jerry will be here tomorrow for the Friday afternoon happy hour, and I'll catch you Sunday morning on Breakfast with the Beatles. Let's hang out and do it again. John Lennon, Birthday Celebration Part 2, some more highlights from our live show last week, and more quotes from producer Giles Martin about Rubber Soul. All that coming up Sunday morning. Carol's coming in next. She's going to get the lead out at 8. I'll catch you on Sunday.
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3: Now, the Q1 forecast.
4: Tonight, clear, low of 53. Tomorrow, mostly sunny, high of 73. A nice couple of days ahead.
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8: Lincoln Tunnel outbound up to 20 minutes if you're coming southbound to get out of the tube. And then once you're in New Jersey, you're jammed up from 495 onto Route 3 westbound all the way past Route 21. New Jersey Turnpike southbound Eastern Spur heavy by 15X. The southbound Western Spur is equally heavy. Holland Tunnel outbound still at least a 25 to 30 minute delay. It's about 15 minutes in from the Pulaski Skyway, and it's better from the other approaches. West Side Highway northbound, 70s all the way up to the bridge. FDR is worse, northbound from the 40s all the way on up. From the WOR Newsroom, I'm Adrian Watson.
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Yeah, yeah, yeah. Let's give it a 4.3, and Aerosmith have a couple of concerts coming up out in L.A. with some amazing friends like Billy Idol, the Black Crowes, a couple of guys from Guns N' Roses, Nuno Bettencourt, Sammy Hagar, Tom Morello. It's like a laundry list of heavy hitters. Too bad it's out there. Maybe they'll come do it here. You never know, right? It's Q in a 4-3.

Yeah, the film is going to be out in just a few days. There are going to be some previews. And you know the film is from the Back to the Beginning concert, and it's going to be more of a documentary type thing that they did a year and a half ago. It's Q104.3 with Carol Miller, and I hope you had a good day today. Enjoy the weather. It's going to be nice tomorrow, too, and I'll fill you in on that in just a couple of minutes here. So the only thing that's kind of sad is no more Yankees, but we had to go through that last night, you know. The wah-wah, you know. 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

So a couple of guys from Red Hot Chili Peppers are going to be appearing at that Aerosmith and Friends concert, those two concerts at the end of the month, out in L.A. Maybe they'll do it here.

Q and 4.3, so Brian May says there may be no more Queen performances. It's not definite yet. Well, let's hope not, you know? Let's hope they go on, right?

0: time.
1: It's Q104.3. Did you see the video? Somebody took that little, you know, and put it through the whole song. It was kind of wacky. And, you know, Steve Miller Band put out a 50th anniversary edition of just the Joker. Just because they could. Everybody was doing 50th anniversaries, and that was 3 years ago. So there's all kinds. I bet you can still get it, all kinds of Joker merchandise and, you know, hats and all kinds of things to say the Joker, not to be confused with, you know, the film or anything like that. It's Q104.3 with Carol Miller. And tonight, well, there is no more baseball for us, but we do have... Well, we can look at Tampa Bay in a whole other way tonight, because Thursday Night Football has Tampa Bay Buccaneers and the Dallas Cowboys playing, and we can just get our frustrations out that way. And we have Get the Let Out coming up for you at 8 o'clock.

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